We're currently listening to Pale November Dew from the Dead Tongues. Before that was Bobby by Alex G. And Driving On

bitch, I'll kill you right there. 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

wild crows have become highly skilled at living in an urban environment. 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I am your bird reporter, Alex, and today, I am in the very radio station of the

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1: Hello?

At the beginning of that last set was the L. Michaels affair and their track Iron Man, and that's off the

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Para sempre fui acorrentado no seu calcanhar. Meus 20 anos de boy, that's over, baby. Freud explicar, não vou me sujar, fumando apenas um cigarro.

0: And welcome back to CJSW 90.9 FM. Currently, I'm on top of which mountain, Ishan?
1: It's an old lady child mountain.
0: I love the old lady child mountain. And what can we see in the distance? The massive, the beautiful over there.
1: That way we see this massive volcanic mountain covered in clouds called Mount Fuji.
2: Yo, it's Mount Fuji, yar. We took a pirate ship all the way across Lake Ashi all the way to get here, yar.
1: Yes, yar.
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Thank you so much. I love you all. That'll close out the Japanese arc. Here is my favorite song. This one's called The Fire.

0: Have you ever noticed those dirt trails in parks that completely ignore the sidewalks? Those are called desire paths, and they are trails made by humans seeking the most efficient route and walking along them over and over again.
1: You've probably seen them the last time you were in a park or near a grassy knoll.
2: Zaya module description.
0: We will pop.

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1: 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This next track contains some naughty language.